0: is a ghost of you.
1: Західний полюс.
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I guess you're getting everything you want. You bought a new car and your career's really taking off. It's like we never even